0: describe Tulsa as a big, small town or a small, big city?
1: Tulsa is a very mixed city of arts and film and sports. I mean, it's a true melting pot of all kinds of things.
2: Professional baseball in Tulsa, it's actually older than the state of Oklahoma.
3: It's nice to play in front of, you know, fans that you see on a daily basis.

0: that's an owl, in case you're wondering. That's one of the few fans who looks at Canseco and says, who? What are they going to do? Expecting to pick up a baseball?
1: Oh, poor baby.
2: You know, I did read it a year ago. Yes. Canseco absolutely loves animals.